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Maybe you're brave enough to try Frightville in Oak Harbor. That's where I am right now at the Roller Barn. 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

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What's not made fun? Traffic on the weekends, and there's going to be some of it northbound I-5 tomorrow morning through Sunday morning. They're replacing concrete panels from Samish Way to Sunset Drive. Be ready for that lane reduction. 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

0: 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I'm Scotty Van Driver, on the go today in Oak Harbor at the Roller Barn. 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Come see if you're going to be braver than me trying to get through it. I'm a little worried now that I hear all the spookiness that's going on inside. Whether you are doing that or you're checking out Blaine's Oyster Fest tomorrow, or maybe you've also got a bunch of soccer games at Phillips 66 in Ferndale, check out everything happening this weekend on Weekend Vibes, powered by Borthwick Jewelry at Cafe.com.
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2: I put Tom Cruise right on the same plane as Tom Brady. The two of them to me are like both, like, for whatever reason, decently unlikable.
3: Are there Toms that you do like?
2: I like Tom Hanks.
3: Okay. All right. So it's not the name Tom.
2: I like Tom Foolery.
3: Yeah. Sure.
2: And I like Tom and Jerry. Plenty of Toms I do like.
4: Tom Sawyer.
3: Tom Thumb.
4: Tom Jefferson was a good one.
2: Okay.
4: Very accomplished American.
2: Good. Good.
3: Yeah. Tom Jones.
2: Not unusual to be loved, right?
3: That's all. So you're okay with that,
2: Tom. I like Tom Jones.
4: Sure. Tommy Two-Tone.
3: Oh, nice.
2: Give me, what does he sing?
3: 8, 6, 7, 5, 3.
2: Oh, yeah.
4: What about the guy that was in The Fugitive?
2: Oh, yeah. Oh, I like him. Tommy Lee Jones?
4: Yeah, he's intense, though.
3: Tom Holland?
2: Tom.
3: All right. Cool.
2: Hello.
3: All right. So it's not the name.
2: No, it's what we've just proven is I like almost all Toms except for those two Toms.
3: Sure, right.
4: I think there's one that you don't like.
2: Who's that?
4: Peeping Tom.
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1: 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Is 2008 considered retro now? 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

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I'm Scotty Van Driver. What a good walk-up song for me today in Oak Harbor. I am at the Roller Barn as we are just set to open Frightville, the haunted house that's been going on for several years here, which I have been told is one of the best haunted houses in the Pacific Northwest. I am...

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5: 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Peace Arch, Truck Crossing, Linden, and Sumas. Sunshine tomorrow and Sunday and Monday. We just have to get through the chance for some showers overnight tonight. We're going to see highs sticking right about 60. It's 57 right now in Linden. You've got 55 in Bellingham, 53 in Oak Harbor, where I am right outside the Roller Barn. They are ready to go with Frightville in the Roller Barn, a great haunted house. I can't wait to go through. Part of me can wait to go through. I don't know if I'm brave enough, but we're going to get there. Come by and see us for opening night, Cafe 104.1.

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1: Cafe 104.1. It's Scotty Van Driver on the go today. Woo! In Oak Harbor at the Roller Barn. It is Frightville opening night, 6 o'clock. It opens so you can come in now and be scared. I've got James here, who is kind of the guy in charge of everything. James, what can people look forward to?
2: Well, they can look forward to a brand new experience this year. We did some really cool stuff out of our normal. Typical, we do about 30% changes. This year we did about 50% changes, but we did stuff we've never done before. So it's going to be a new, exciting experience. If you've been here before, it is not going to be like anything you've been before. So come by again, and you'll be definitely blown away.
1: And you were saying that this is the 26th year of Frightville?
2: Yes, 26 years. We've had it since 2020. We've been volunteers here since 2012. And like I said, we've just taken it to the next level.
1: And so cool that the money raised here is helping to restore this historical building.
2: Yes, that's what it's all about for us. Nobody here actually profits from it. All of us are volunteers, including my wife and myself. Everything we do helps rebuild the haunt to create a better experience and then do a beautiful restoration on the barn. So far in the last 5 years, we've done the siding, which was a huge problem for this barn. It was going to be a really big undertaking, so the haunted house helped with that. We've done some remodels on the inside, and our goal is to try to keep it very historic and then bringing modernization to it, but not changing it to make it look modern. So it needs to have a balance of old and new, and I think we've done pretty well with that.
1: So the Frightville Haunted House part, when is that going to be open?
2: So we're open every Friday and Saturday. Now until the Halloween, we will also be open on November 1st. We do a full scare Friday nights and Saturday nights, and then we do a matinee scare starting next Sunday for 3 weeks. And the matinee is a good chance for people that either don't like the scary stuff, or we actually have people that will come through that love coming through the scary, but then they want to see all the detail we put in. So they get a chance to go through. You get to take your time. There's no actors. We turn off most of the major scares, and you can just kind of take your time going through and just enjoying all the stuff that we put into it. For us, we start building this on November 1st. So literally Halloween ends and the next year begins. So we put a lot of time into it.
1: Well, thanks for having us out. I can't wait to go through, or I guess part of me can wait to go through. I wore my Ghostbusters shirt just for a little extra bravery.
2: Oh, that should help. That'll definitely help. I'll make sure they know that you're coming.
1: Come by and see us at Frightville, the Roller Barn in Oak Harbor on Cafe 104.1.
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1: 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It's Scotty Van Driver on the go today in Oak Harbor at the Roller Barn for opening night of Frightville. It is open now. You can kind of hear the moans and the wails coming out of the building. I haven't quite gone through yet, but I will. I will. I promise I will. I know I'll be able to survive. This is, of course, all part of Cafe Haunted Headquarters. 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

104.1. 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
1: Cafe 104.1. It's Scotty Van Driver at the Roller Barn in Oak Harbor, Frightville, opening night. And I think we might have our first group that has been brave enough to walk out and then come over here and tell me how it went. So we've got five of you. What are your names?
2: Annalise.
3: Matcha.
4: Adele.
5: Valerie.
6: Reese.
1: And how old are you guys?
2: 12.
1: All right. Oh, are you all about 12? Perfect. Yeah. Okay. How old are you?
2: 13.
1: Okay. I knew there was going to be a 13-year-old that said that. So how did it go?
2: It was really scary.
1: Was it really?
2: Yes.
1: What? Without giving too much away, was there a scariest part?
2: There were so many scary parts, too much to count.
4: Probably when like people would like come out at you, but you don't know it's going to happen.
1: The jump scares?
2: Yeah.
6: Yeah, the jump scares and just the people.
2: Yeah, I would also say the jump scares.
1: So should people come by and be a part of this and go through?
2: Absolutely.
4: Yes. Definitely.
6: Yeah, 100%.
2: 100%, but you definitely need a strong front horse.
1: Okay, what do you mean?
2: Like, you need someone who knows how to, like, keep it pushing, like, keep going.
1: Because if you stop, then you're just going to prolong the agony, right?
2: Yes.
1: All right, well, there you have it, a ringing endorsement of Frightville at the Roller Barn in Oak Harbor. 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
2: OpenAI says, this stuff is getting out of control. We can't handle it. Of course, this all comes after that researcher at Anthropic said the chance that AI kills all humans in the next decade is greater than 10%.
3: We have been warned AI is going to kill us all.
4: I choose to think of like the 90% chance that it might not kill
3: sure.
4: us all.
3: I'm going to take a robot wrestling class.
4: Okay.
3: Just to be safe.
4: Sure. I think you should start that. That's a great business idea.
2: Would it be a robot war? The obvious thing would be AI would find a way to launch nukes. I think there are lots of other ways too, though. Shut down all the water supply systems.
4: Yeah.
3: Why are you giving the robots any ideas? Our phones are listening to us.
4: They hadn't thought of this yet.
2: Right?
4: You know? Gosh, Dave.
2: Can they shut down transportation so that we can't move food?
4: Yeah.
3: Well, here in Washington State, they do a nice job of shutting down the transportation.
2: Yeah, that's true.
3: What are you talking about?
2: We're ahead of the game on that one.
3: So at least we have an advantage
4: training.
3: Somewhere.
4: We're in training.
1: Exactly. Dave, Alan, and Patrice.
2: I'll be back.
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2: We've got Paige with us. Are you here to give us a final total?
3: I can give you a final total.
2: I heard some numbers over the weekend, but I wasn't sure what the final was.
3: Yeah, so as you know, we combined this with our Wagathon event. Uh-huh. So those powers combined raised over $65,000.
4: Nice. $65,000.
3: Wow. It's pretty amazing. And the community really rallied, and we just have an amazing group of supporters who really come together for us. So I'm so thankful for that.
5: Laura Clark is the executive director of the Humane Society. You got to probably have some shout outs for some people.
6: Big thanks to our community. It's those types of events that just fuel the passion for the mission and the work.
2: Yeah.
6: I don't know what my favorite part of the past 2 days was. I think it was 6-year-old Iris winning the sweepstakes shopping spree at the thrift shop because there was nothing better than watching her run around the store with her dad following her with the cards.
7: Thank you for helping the animals. I really like helping animals too, so I think it's really good.
8: This is Heidi Person, Market President and General Manager of the Pacific Northwest Media Group, with a look at some good news in our community that we like to call the upside.
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0: dedicated to service, shining a light on local individuals, law enforcement, and groups giving back to our community. 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
1: 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So we thank Max from Cordata Court for his dedication to service.
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0: Cafe 104.1, your haunted headquarters, kicking off a month full of haunted houses and pumpkin patches and ghost tours and trick-or-treating. We are at the Roller Barn in Oak Harbor, Frightville's opening night. I've got Crystal here with me, and Crystal, your bodyguard?
1: Pete.
0: All right, Crystal and Pete. So a few minutes ago, we had a whole gaggle of 12 and 13-year-olds that had just gone through, and they were giggly and said it was great. I am not going to divulge your age. I respect you too much for that. But you are maybe more experienced at these haunted houses, right?
2: Yes.
0: Okay, and you came out. What was the first thing you told me?
2: It was the best it's been in years.
0: So how many years have you come to the haunted house?
1: We started over 10 years ago.
0: Okay. And this is the best?
2: This is the best.
0: Why?
1: The whole setup, the technology, all of it.
0: Okay. So you mentioned technology. What do you mean about that? Because I haven't gone through yet. I am excited.
1: There's some motion rides, we'll say, that without divulging too much, that it definitely gets you a little bit.
0: So it is totally worth the trip to the Roller Barn to do this.
2: Yes, and actually this is our date night, so I was like, let's do it tonight. Let's go to opening, and he's like, okay, babe, we'll go.
0: Okay, so I've got to ask you now, what's next on date night, or do you not want to say?
1: Hey, I made us some steaks. We'll have dinner.
0: All right. Well, it is Frightville at the Roller Barn in Oak Harbor. We'll be here for a few more. I think we're going to go through in a few minutes. But come by and be a part of it. Haunted Headquarters, Cafe 104.1.

0: Cafe on the go.
1: Cafe 104.1. It's Scotty Van Driver along with Heidi Taylor from the Pacific Northwest Media Group. We're in Oak Harbor today. We don't get down here enough. And we saw that Frightville was opening at the Roller Barn. We are the haunted headquarters, your Halloween station. Heidi, are you ready?
2: Oh, well, am I supposed to be ready? Because I'm kind of scared. But yes, I'm ready. I'm ready to be ready.
1: So we haven't gone through this yet. We're going to go through here in just a few minutes, and we'll report back on how awesome it is, because everybody's coming out saying it's the best it's been in years.
2: Yes, yes, that's what it sounds like. And I have to say, I do not scare easily. That's what I always say. So we're going to see how this goes.
1: So you're going first.
2: No, you're going first. Actually, no, I'm just going to hide behind you the whole time and send them all at you.
1: This goes on all throughout the month, open Fridays and Saturdays, and then next weekend with some Sunday matinees with some light scares so that you can be a part of the fun in Oak Harbor. I've heard great things about this one over the years. Let's go check it out. It's the Haunted Headquarters on Cafe 104.1.
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0: Cafe 104.1. It's Scotty Van Driver, frightened in Frightville. Heidi Taylor from our advertising department is here too. We were brave enough to go through. How'd we do?
1: Oh, I don't know. Like I said, I don't scare easily. But I jumped and I screamed and I ran and I'm pretty sure I almost knocked Scotty over a couple different times.
0: We are at Frightville at the Roller Barn in Oak Harbor. Made the trip down as kind of our first stop on the Haunted Headquarters tour. And holy cow, just an amazing shot. I mean, I wish we could talk about it, but spoilers.
1: Oh, and they just, it's so good. It's so good. Like, you imagine a haunted house and then imagine it better. And that's what this is.
0: There are some really immersive parts. The actors that are down here, all volunteers, are so good at what they're doing. You've got to come check it out. They're open Saturdays and Fridays and Saturdays through the end of the month. I think he said even open on November 1st. And then starting next week, they'll be open on Sundays for some light scares. So he says there are several people that want to come back and see how it was all put together after they do the full scare. Or if you've got younger kids, they don't have all of the scary stuff, but oh, this was so much fun.
1: It was amazing. I'm so glad we did it. I'm not doing it again, but I'm so glad we did it next year. For sure next year, Scotty.
0: Frightville at the Roller Barn in Oak Harbor, part of Haunted Headquarters on Cafe 104.1.
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0: I don't know about you, but I have been waiting on this day all week. Welcome to the weekend. It is Charlie. If you have a pet,
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It's Charlie. The primetime Emmys are headed to streaming. 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

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They love helping you find the perfect gift. Just 6 minutes north of Bellingham in Ferndale.

The internet was on fire with rumors that Taylor Swift is reportedly planning a new tour in 2027, including new music and songs from the life of a showgirl. It's Cafe 104.1.

0: It must have been love. Roxette is on Cafe 104.1. Hi, it is Charlie. And a lot of us have pets, everything from birds to snakes, cats, and dogs. But for the first time in years, more U.S. households own kittens than puppies. Research reports the puppy-to-kitten household ratio dropped from 1.8 back in 2014 to 0.94 in 2026. Economic pressures are largely to blame because dogs are expensive. They cost about $1,300 a year compared to just $750 for cats.
1: Dave, Allen, and Patrice in the morning. Cafe all day. 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
1: They say the holy water's watered down, and this town's lost its faith. 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

Plan on an early breakfast tomorrow. 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
1: We've got Paige with us. Are you here to give us a final total?
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2: Yeah, so as you know, we combined this with our Wagathon event. So those powers combined raised over
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2: Wow. It's pretty amazing. And the community really rallied, and we just have an amazing group of supporters who really come together for us. So I'm so thankful for that.
4: Laura Clark is the executive director of the Humane Society. You got to probably have some shout outs for some people.
5: Big thanks to our community. It's those types of events that just fuel the passion for the mission and the work.
1: Yeah.
5: I don't know what my favorite part of the past 2 days was. I think it was 6-year-old Iris winning the sweepstakes shopping spree at the thrift shop because there was nothing better than watching her run around the store with her dad following her with the carts.
6: Thank you for helping the animals. I really like helping animals too. So I think it's really good.

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1: 19-year-old Samantha and 17-year-old Cayenne knew they were adopted by different families. They've enjoyed happy childhoods, even though they never met until recently. The two long-lost biological sisters were reunited after facing off against each other in a high school softball tournament. While playing at the tournament in Montana, one of Samantha's teammates pointed out the opposing player, who said, "She looks a lot like you." Well, after checking the team roster, Samantha's mom spotted the girl's name, Cayenne, and she recognized it was the baby name given by their birth mother. The two mothers met in the stands, compared hospital records, and confirmed the incredible match. Beyond looking alike, the sisters discovered they both wore jersey number 6, played the same positions in volleyball and softball, and shared the exact same laugh.

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Blaine's Oyster Fest is Saturday from 10 till 5, a day full of family fun with the best seafood in the Pacific Northwest, live music, a beer garden, vendors, and contests like the Seagull Calling Contest, Pie Eating Contest, even oyster shucking. 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At Borthwick Jewelry, they love people. They love life. 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

0: Rihanna, Only Girl in the World. It's Cafe 104.1. Hi, it is Charlie. And talk about a detour. A massive Canadian Coast Guard buoy has turned up on the shores of County Mayo in Ireland. This prompted local officials to coordinate a very unusual cross-Atlantic recovery effort. Mayo County Council confirmed the buoy weighs about 3.8 tons. It would have traveled over 3,000 miles across the ocean to reach Ireland. Canadian authorities acknowledged the situation with a little bit of humor. They say their buoys are known to be very friendly and occasionally develop a habit for traveling far from home.
1: Cafe on the go.
2: Hey, it's Scotty Van Driver. I'll see you this Saturday from 11 to 1 at Blaine's Oyster Fest, a celebration of the flavors and people of the Pacific Northwest. 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Blaine's Oyster Fest going on this Saturday. 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

Cafe 104.1. It's Charlie. An ambulance ride will cost more next year. The Bellingham City Council approved the first major rate hike in more than a decade, raising the rates on average about $300 per transport. And this all begins January 1.

0: into the groove from Madonna on Cafe 104.1. Hi, it is Charlie. So apparently it has come to this. Hershey has now added a disclaimer to their Reese's Peanut Butter Pumpkins. The disclaimer reads, "Carving not on actual product. It appears beneath an image of the pumpkin-shaped candy with a carved face." The update was the result of a Florida lawsuit that alleged the images on Reese's packaging misled buyers because candies lacked the picture's decorative details. Guys, just enjoy the candy.
1: 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Prizes must be claimed within 30 days of winning. You must be 18 years or older unless otherwise stated. Anytime you call the cafe studio, you assume your call will be broadcast or recorded, and you grant us permission to broadcast the call or record it for later broadcast. 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

0: 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He gets his name from a Japanese guitarist, and it fits him perfectly because he is one cool kitten. Now, he's 5 months old, so he's not quite old enough to be a chill adult cat, but he's also not young enough to be a cute little tiny kitten. He's stuck in the middle, and he wants to be with you.
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0: Jason Mraz wrapping up our Friday night on Cafe 104.1. I'm yours, and I guess that's the end of our week, too. Thank you for being here, as always. It is Charlie. Come back Monday. Go have a good weekend, then come back on Monday, and we'll hang out together starting at 8. I'll bring a cup of joy as well. It's Cafe 104.1.
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1: We've got Paige with us. 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
2: 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So I'm so thankful for that.
4: Laura Clark is the executive director of the Humane Society. You got to probably have some shout outs for some people.
5: Big thanks to our community. It's those types of events that just fuel the passion for the mission and the work.
1: Yeah.
5: I don't know what my favorite part of the past 2 days was. I think it was 6-year-old Iris winning the sweepstakes shopping spree at the thrift shop because there was nothing better than watching her run around the store with her dad following her with the carts.
6: Thank you for helping the animals. I really like helping animals too. So I think it's really good.

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1: Hey, it's Scotty Van Driver. 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
1: We've got Paige with us. Are you here to give us a final total?
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2: Yeah, so as you know, we combined this with our Wagathon event. Uh-huh. So those powers combined raised over $65,000.
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2: Wow. It's pretty amazing. And the community really rallied, and we just have an amazing group of supporters who really come together for us. So I'm so thankful for that.
4: Laura Clark is the executive director of the Humane Society. You got to probably have some shout outs for some people.
5: Big thanks to our community. It's those types of events that just fuel the passion for the mission and the work.
1: Yeah.
5: I don't know what my favorite part of the past 2 days was. I think it was 6-year-old Iris winning the sweepstakes shopping spree at the thrift shop because there was nothing better than watching her run around the store with her dad following her with the cards.
6: Thank you for helping the animals. I really like helping animals too. So I think it's really good.

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1: Yeah, so do we.
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1: Hey, it's Scotty Van Driver. I'll see you this Saturday from 11 to 1 at Blaine's Oyster Fest, a celebration of the flavors and people of the Pacific Northwest. 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
1: Hey, it's Scotty Van Driver. I'll see you this Saturday from 11 to 1 at Blaine's Oyster Fest, a celebration of the flavors and people of the Pacific Northwest. 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I'll see you there 11 to 1. 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
1: If you go outside right now and look at the moon, you'll also see Mars.
2: They're right next to each other?
1: Very clear, yes.
3: Not only are they next to each other, I made the observation on the way in with Patrice that that looks like a real-life Pac-Man taking place.
1: It really does.
3: Oh. It does. The moon is eating Mars. That's a pretty good impression.
1: It actually really is.
2: Would that affect our orbit?
3: I don't know.
2: I wouldn't think so.
1: I don't know.
2: Because we're orbiting around the sun. We don't care what those other planets are doing, right?
3: Well, you see, that's where the trouble starts right there. When you don't know what the other planets are doing.
1: Yeah,
3: right.
1: Yeah. We're experiencing a close celestial pairing in the morning sky following a lunar occultation.
3: I have not experienced an occultation in a long time.
1: Or a celestial pairing,
3: it's
1: for that matter.
3: It's been a while.
0: Dave, Alan, and Patrice.
2: You say this is following an occultation. I didn't even know we had an occultation.
3: You can't have an occultation without representation.
1: Where have you guys been? I've always said that.
2: It's built a country on that.
3: Yes.
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1: We've got Paige with us. 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
2: Yeah, so as you know, we combined this with our Wagathon event. 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
2: Wow. It's pretty amazing. And the community really rallied, and we just have an amazing group of supporters who really come together for us. So I'm so thankful for that.
3: Laura Clark is the executive director of the Humane Society. You got to probably have some shout outs for some people.
4: Big thanks to our community. It's those types of events that just fuel the passion for the mission and the work.
1: Yeah.
4: I don't know what my favorite part of the past 2 days was. I think it was 6-year-old Iris winning the sweepstakes shopping spree at the thrift shop because there was nothing better than watching her run around the store with her dad following her with the cart.
5: Thank you for helping the animals. I really like helping animals too. So I think it's really good.

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1: Hey, it's Scotty Van Driver. 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
1: Hey, it's Scotty Van Driver. 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

0: 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That's why early detection is so important.
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1: They say the holy water's watered down, and this town's lost its faith. 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Oh my, my, oh my, my love, I take one look at you, you're taking me out.

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1: We've got Paige with us. Are you here to give us a final total?
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2: Wow. It's pretty amazing. And the community really rallied, and we just have an amazing group of supporters who really come together for us. So I'm so thankful for that.
4: Laura Clark is the executive director of the Humane Society. You got to probably have some shout outs for some people.
5: Big thanks to our community. It's those types of events that just fuel the passion for the mission and the work.
1: Yeah.
5: I don't know what my favorite part of the past 2 days was. I think it was 6-year-old Iris winning the sweepstakes shopping spree at the thrift shop because there was nothing better than watching her run around the store with her dad following her with the cards.
6: Thank you for helping the animals. I really like helping animals too. So I think it's really good.

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No cape, no superpowers. Just a little free time on a Saturday. 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
3: In a county where the weather can change without warning, where storm clouds gather over quiet neighborhoods, one everyday hero is ready to help. 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
1: Hey, it's Scotty Van Driver. 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
1: 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The kid who asks 100 questions and the kid who'd rather watch a while first, the one who's reading chapter books and the one still working at it, all of them under one roof, and every single one of them belongs here. I think of a little boy who came to us so shy he could barely say good morning, and by spring he was leading the class garden project. I know a child can feel it, whether a place was really built for them in mind, and this one is. Preschool through fifth grade, small class sizes, right here in Bellingham. Tuition is $500 a month, because a school that welcomes everyone ought to be within reach for everyone. So come see us. Whoever your child is, there's a seat here with their name on it. 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

0: He could barely say good morning. And by spring, he was leading the class garden project. 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And this one is. Preschool through fifth grade, small class sizes, right here in Bellingham. Tuition is $500 a month because a school that welcomes everyone ought to be within reach for everyone. So come see us, whoever your child is. There's a seat here with their name on it. 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
1: Cafe 104.1. Hi there, I'm Bill Davis. Welcome to the first half of the weekend. Weather looks great. And next hour, we're going to be checking in with Scotty Van Driver, Blaine's Oyster Fest.

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1: 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I mentioned the weather looks pretty good this weekend. Yeah, I got a little slight chance of rain early this morning. 59 for the high. Should be sunny the rest of the day. And then nothing but sunshine tomorrow at 61.

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1: We've got Paige with us. Are you here to give us a final total?
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1: I heard some numbers over the weekend, but I wasn't sure what the final was.
2: Yeah, so as you know, we combined this with our Wagathon event. Uh-huh. So those powers combined raised over
0: $65,000.
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2: Wow. It's pretty amazing. And the community really rallied, and we just have an amazing group of supporters who really come together for us. So I'm so thankful for that.
3: Laura Clark is the executive director of the Humane Society. You got to probably have some shout outs for some people.
4: Big thanks to our community. It's those types of events that just fuel the passion for the mission and the work.
1: Yeah.
4: I don't know what my favorite part of the past 2 days was. I think it was 6-year-old Iris winning the sweepstakes shopping spree at the thrift shop because there was nothing better than watching her run around the store with her dad following her with the carts.
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1: Hey, it's Scotty Van Driver. I'll see you this Saturday from 11 to 1 at Blaine's Oyster Fest, a celebration of the flavors and people of the Pacific Northwest. 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Blaine's Oyster Fest going on this Saturday. I'll see you there 11 to 1. 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

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I am thoroughly captivated by this song. First of all, it's called Dracula, so I already like that. And the name of the artist, or at least his stage name, Tame Impala. Very intriguing.

0: Cafe 104.1. Oh, shucks. Well, let's talk about shucking oysters and shucking corn. Yeah, it is Oyster Fest going on in Blaine. We're going to check in with Scotty Van Driver probably about a half an hour from right now, see all the fun that they're having there. If you want to learn more about it, you can certainly go to cafe.com. Or, you know what? You can actually Google Blaine Oyster Fest and get all the info you need.
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All the racket, all the fun noise you hear right now is in the city of Blaine and Oyster Fest. Scotty Van Driver is there. We will check in with him in about 8 minutes.

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1: 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The younger you are when you're diagnosed, particularly those under the age of 35, the higher the chances are of recurrence.
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2: 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Oh, I cannot wait to get over there and try some of those because it just smells amazing. 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Hot Damn Scandal is on stage right now with live music all day from them. A little later on the JP Falcon Band, and it is absolutely gorgeous. The sun is out. It's not too warm. It's not too cold. Just a light breeze. You need a light jacket, and that's it. 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

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I've always been a big John Mellencamp fan. And yeah, I know. He's like all of us. He's getting on in years. But a few weeks back, did you happen to see the CNN coverage of Farm Aid? You know, John Mellencamp helped put that all together. That dude's still got it, doesn't he?

0: Cafe 104.1. Yeah, we got some football action this weekend. Seahawks are at home, Lumen Field, against, oh yeah, the undefeated San Francisco 49ers. Kickoff about 1:25 tomorrow. 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
1: Cafe on the go.
2: Hey, it's Scotty Van Driver on the go in downtown Blaine today. We are on 8th Street Plaza, 8th Street and Peace Portal Drive. It is Oyster Fest. Such a gorgeous day in Blaine. I've got Aaliyah here from the Blaine Birch Bay Parks and Recreation District 2. First of all, congratulations. This is a great event.
3: Yeah, you know, the weather held out, it's looking beautiful, and the crowds are coming, the oysters are flowing, the music is playing. It's going to be a fun one.
2: Okay, we are set up right next to the Drayton Harbor Oyster Company. The smell of the oysters that are cooking up.
3: Oh, it's good.
2: It
3: smells great.
2: And your daughter is here. What's your name?
4: My name's Lavender.
2: Are you helping out?
4: Yeah.
2: Have you had oysters yet?
4: I have not.
2: So, Aaliyah, it is Oyster Fest, but you guys have blocks of stuff for people to see and do.
3: Yes, we do. We have about 50 vendors up and down Peace Portal Road. We've got food, not just oysters. We've also got some hot dogs, pizza. The restaurants, local restaurants are open. Gateway, Paso del Norte. And we have Hot Damn Scandal just started playing right now.
2: They are on stage. How long are they playing?
3: They're here till 1. So come and listen to them. They just got going.
2: There's
3: going to
2: be live music all throughout the day. Downtown Blaine, it is Oyster Fest until 5 o'clock, or really whenever the party stops after that, right?
3: Yeah, 5 o'clock, the vendors will be out at 5, but then oysters are still flowing at Drayton Harbor.
2: We will see you here in downtown Blaine on Cafe 104.1.
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0: Cafe 104.1. I'm Bill Davis. I am shocked that we still have a few of those Frankie's Delis certificates. 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And by the way, for next Thursday morning, make sure you are registered, that you have an account there. 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
2: Hey, it's Scotty Van Driver on the go in downtown Blaine today. It is Oyster Fest, put on by the Blaine Birch Bay Park and Recreation District 2. Now, I've got Carrie here from Parks and Rec. It is so much more than just eating oysters down here today, right?
3: Absolutely. Today, we have a ton of contests. Starting at 1, we have corn shucking, oyster shucking, and a dog and owner look-alike contest.
2: A dog owner look-alike contest. Is this like, you know, they say married couples, the older you get, you just kind of morph into looking like each other? Is this how it works with dogs too?
3: Yeah, I think the saying is true somewhat. Maybe you pick your dog because it kind of resembles you. I don't know.
2: All right, more contests later on too.
3: Absolutely. Starting at 3, we have a seagull call, which is probably the most entertaining thing we have. Okay. And then 2 pie eating contests based on age groups. So 12 and under and a 12 and over group.
2: Plus, on top of that, you were just talking a few minutes ago, WeQ is here. They've got a booth set up, and they've got a really cool interactive game for anybody.
3: Yeah, they have what's called the Pearl Hunt. So they've hidden some pearls around on H Street and Portal Way for kiddos and anyone, I guess, of any age to find. If they find a pearl, they can bring it back to their booth, and they get to pick a prize from a treasure chest.
2: Ooh, arr, mateys, these treasure chests. Oh, no, that was the...
3: That was Pirate Fest, but very good. I love it.
2: That was a few months ago. Plus music all throughout the day.
3: Yes, we have 3 bands performing currently. Hot Damn Scandal plays. And then at 2 o'clock, we have the Step Stool Plays Band. And then at 4, the Penny Stinkers.
2: Oh, the Penny.
3: It's just fun to say, Penny Stinkers.
2: They are a great, fun band. So come check everything out all day downtown Bellingham. It is Oyster Fest, Cafe 104.1.
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There's a special kind of comfort in the walls of a home. 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

Cafe, Willow 4.1. I'm Bill Davis. I may have mentioned this to you before. You know, I got a t-shirt that says, I may be old, but I've seen all the cool bands. My very first concert was the Beatles, and I've seen them all except for U2. How has that escaped me? Yeah, it's on the bucket list. I hope they tour again sometime.

0: Dave, Alan, and Patrice in the morning. Cafe all day. 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
1: Hey, it's Scotty Van Driver at Oyster Fest in downtown Blaine. We are set up on the 8th Street Plaza, corner of 8th Street and Peace Portal, right in front of the Drayton Harbor Oyster Company. It's time for lunch, and those oysters look and smell so delicious. You got to come check them out. And then walk around. They have blocks of vendors and booths, music and activities. One of the big supporters of Oyster Fest is WeQ. I've got Keith here from WeQ. Thanks for being a supporter of this event.
2: Yeah, we're super excited to be a part of it.
1: Now, you guys, it's not just this event. You guys are a huge community supporter.
2: Yeah, we love being out in the community, supporting what the community cares about, and we're out in Blaine today supporting what Blaine cares about, which is oysters today.
1: Oh, who doesn't love a good oyster? They put all the different toppings and cheese and sauces. Oh, so good.
2: Oh my goodness, I'm smelling it. I gotta try it. I gotta get over there.
1: So one of the things you guys have going on here today is a special activity. Is it just for kids? Is it for anybody?
2: Oh no, it's for anybody. Yeah, so you know, we want to be a part of the festival, right? So we're like, how can we do that? So we have hid pearls, oysters, pearls, yeah. We've hid pearls all over downtown. And so if you find a pearl and you bring it to us, then you get to choose from our treasure chest. So we have lots of awesome, fun prizes, kind of the last of this and that, beanies and mugs and all these fun things.
1: And the pearls are all over the place.
2: All over the place. I'm seeing people walking around looking in trees, looking in planters. Super fun. But it's a part of being a part of the festival and not just being, you know, just some brand, right?
1: It is a great day for the whole family. Downtown Blaine, there's music, there's contests, there's oysters, because it is Oyster Fest after all. We will see you here till 1 o'clock. The party goes till 5. Cafe 104.1.
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Next week, we're going to be joined by our dear old friends at Oven Wood-Fired Pizza in historic Fairhaven. Lunchtime link, 12 noon on Monday. I'll play three songs for you, and you got to tell me what the link is between them. 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The next thing you know, it's Oven Wood-Fired Pizza, the best.

Cafe 104.1, top of the hour tickets next week with Dave Allen and Patrice. We'll tell you a little later this weekend what band you're going to get to go see at Climate Pledge Arena. But I can tell you this, Scotty Van Driver and I talk about this a lot. This band doesn't get any respect in the hallway, and I don't know why. Anyway, we'll talk about that.

0: parked in the hallway, and I don't know why. Anyway, we'll talk about that later.
1: Cafe on the go.
2: Hey, it's Scotty Van Driver on the absolute perfect fall day in downtown Blaine. It's Oyster Fest. I've got Aaliyah, Angela, and Carol. They are from the Blaine Birch Bay Parks and Recreation District number 2. You guys are the ones that have put all this on, right, Aaliyah?
3: That is correct. The Blaine Birch Bay Park and Rec District 2 has put on the Oyster Fest.
2: So, Angela, what is your favorite part of what's here today?
4: I have to pick just one? Well, I did just...
2: Or you can have multiple.
4: Well, I mean, we are our favorite part, because I work with the funnest people ever, but it's fun to see people having fun, but I did just eat an oyster, and I feel complete.
2: All right, Carol, you?
5: I mean, I've had a few oysters, and I gotta say, they're pretty tasty.
2: Okay, they grill the oysters up, and then they let you pick the different kind of toppings and flavorings, right?
5: Typically. Today, it's oysters on the half shell.
2: Oh. All right. Have you had an oyster yet, Aaliyah?
3: No.
2: All right. I'm putting her on the spot. Yeah. Yeah. Why?
3: Because I am saving for other food.
2: And there is a ton of food. I mean, you've got all the restaurants along Peace Portal Drive that have some specials going on, too. But you've got vendors that are along the road here. So much good food to see and eat.
3: I'm actually eyeballing a po' boy from Krabby Seafood. And then I'm going to get some hot chocolate from Sweet Wheels. I've got a plan, ladies. And then there's some boiled peanuts from South to West. And then I'm also planning to get some cookies from L&L Bakery right down the way.
2: I'm stopping at L&L on my way out, too. Come on by downtown Blaine. Oyster Fest going on till 5. You've got music all throughout the day. There are contests. There are games. WeQ has hidden pearls all over downtown to win prizes. Come down and be a part of it. It's a great time in Blaine on Cafe 104.1.
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2: Hey, it's Scotty Van Driver in downtown Blaine for Oyster Fest. What a day. The sun is shining. There's a little bit of a breeze off the water, but it's just perfect. It keeps you cool enough that it's not warming up. And that breeze also makes the smell of the oysters on the grill waft around. It smells so good in downtown Blaine. We have been set up here at the corner of H and Peace Portal Drive, right next to Drayton Harbor Oyster Company. This is going on all day today until 5 o'clock. So if you're just getting done with football or soccer games, you're looking for some good food, some fun things to do with your kids out in the sunshine and fresh air,

0: come to Blaine and check out Oyster Fest. There's contests coming up. 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The Penny Stinkers are gonna be on stage starting at 4 o'clock. 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

0: In a county where the weather can change without warning, where storm clouds gather over quiet neighborhoods, one everyday hero is ready to help. 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

Cafe 104.1. He is teaming up with the home expert Drew Scott, you know, the Property Brothers. A new series called Hometown Giants follows the Vancouver Giants. Yeah, minor league hockey. He would be Michael Bublé. You know you

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1: We've got Paige with us. Are you here to give us a final total?
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2: Yeah, so as you know, we combined this with our Wagathon event. Uh-huh. So those powers combined raised over $65,000.
3: Nice.
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2: Wow. It's pretty amazing. And the community really rallied, and we just have an amazing group of supporters who really come together for us. So I'm so thankful for that.
5: Laura Clark is the executive director of the Humane Society. You got to probably have some shout outs for some people.
6: Big thanks to our community. It's those types of events that just fuel the passion for the mission and the work.
1: Yeah.
6: I don't know what my favorite part of the past 2 days was. I think it was 6-year-old Iris winning the sweepstakes shopping spree at the thrift shop because there was nothing better than watching her run around the store with her dad following her with the cards.
7: Thank you for helping the animals. I really like helping animals too, so I think it's really good.

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I've already checked the set list. Bruno Mars will be doing I Just Might. Yeah, probably all five of his shows coming up just a couple of weeks in Vancouver.

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0: Crisp autumn air has arrived in the Northwest. 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

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She's going to be at the Paramount, a great place to see a concert.

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Coming up in a couple of songs. I've got Photograph by Nickelback. And Nickelback coming to Climate Pledge Arena. Tickets go on sale Friday, but you can win your way in. Dave Allen and Patrice Cafe this morning. Top of the hour tickets. Just be one of the first 12 callers. 6, 7, 8, and 9 a.m. You'll go into that day's drawing at 9:30.

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0: 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Steven Tyler and Aerosmith. 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

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Just 6 minutes north of Bellingham and Ferndale.

Cafe 104.1. Weather's looking really good tomorrow for Seahawks football at Lumen Field. Yeah, about 61 and sunny. It'll be clear tomorrow night. If you have Columbus Day off, congratulations. Yeah, 59 and sunny on Monday.

0: Dave's birthday. You got a big birthday spectacular as well. That's coming up Friday morning here on Cafe 104.1.
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1: Here comes Halloween, which, by the way, is on a weekend this month. It's on a Saturday night, which is nice. That opens some doors for people at Halloween.
2: Because who doesn't want to dedicate their weekend to dressing up in cosplay and filling your kids full as much sugar as possible?
1: Right, just makes perfect sense.
3: I think I want to go as John Wick this year. Somebody told me once I looked like John Wick.
2: Oh, I can see that.
3: In my youth.
1: I keep wanting to go as the guy in the bathtub in the Cialis commercial.
2: Okay.
1: It's some kind of where I could wear a bathtub kind of thing.
3: Sure. You can make like a cardboard bathtub.
1: Yeah, then somehow.
2: That'd be kind of fun. You're just walking around in that.
0: Yeah. Dave, Alan, and Patrice.
1: I thought about just going as a blue pill. Just a big giant blue pill.
3: Wow.
1: You know, I just thought that'd be fun.
3: You'd have to stand the whole time.
1: Yeah.
2: If you stand for longer than 4 hours, you need to call your doctor.
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0: before you go, there's something I want you to have.
1: Oh, it's beautiful. But wait a minute, isn't this...
0: Yeah, yes it is.
1: But I thought the old lady dropped it into the ocean in the air.

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1: We've got Paige with us. Are you here to give us a final total?
2: I can give you a final total.
1: I heard some numbers over the weekend, but I wasn't sure what the final was.
2: Yeah, so as you know, we combined this with our Wagathon event. So those powers combined raised over
3: $65,000. $65,000!
2: Wow. It's pretty amazing. And the community really rallied, and we just have an amazing group of supporters who really come together for us. So I'm so thankful for that.
3: Laura Clark is the executive director of the Humane Society. You got to probably have some shout outs for some people.
4: Big thanks to our community. It's those types of events that just fuel the passion for the mission and the work.
1: Yeah.
4: 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I think it was 6-year-old Iris winning the sweepstakes shopping spree at the thrift shop because there was nothing better than watching her run around the store with her dad following her with the cart.
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